children, right? Okay, so you got a car.

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2: 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Something kind of like we used to do. 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As beautiful as when we first met.

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You've likely heard on this show that holding a grudge will hurt your health. Well, there's more research on this proving it's true. In fact, we now know that negative emotions can start a vicious, destructive cycle, according to pain expert and osteopath Vicky Vlaconis. Vicky says the stress and negativity from holding a grudge will trigger biochemical

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1: Now this update from the Canadian Press. The U.S. ambassador to Canada has welcomed the Gordie Howe International Bridge, now open to motorists. The new six-lane span connects Windsor, Ontario with Detroit. The bridge is expected to serve as a critical route for trade, jobs, and tourism. The U.S. consulate in Toronto has been shot at for the second time this year. Toronto police briefly pursued a suspect vehicle early this morning before calling off the chase for safety reasons. A wildfire evacuation order in British Columbia has been expanded. Residents of 70 Mile House and the surrounding area have now been told to leave their homes. The village of Clinton was already evacuated because of the same growing wildfire. A new report says a new oil pipeline to the West Coast would lift Canada and Alberta's gross domestic product. But the TD Economic Report says it might not be quite to the degree the provincial and federal government are forecasting. Governments are looking to advance the project's early stage development. From the Canadian Press, I'm Jason White.
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0: 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I know we've given this tip before, but my wife and I have been doing this, and it really works. I wanted to go over it again because it's such a powerful relationship booster. It's how to get a little injection of affection into your relationship. You do this next time you're at a restaurant, you grab a booth, and you sit side by side, or put separate chairs next to each other at the table. When we sit across from each other, it's a more aggressive stance. That's how you sit with a prospective employer during an interview. So go ahead and be that couple at the restaurant, the one that makes other people roll their eyes. Sitting side by side is a friendlier and much more intimate position.
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0: 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And there's Circles with Post Malone. Wow, what a concert. What kind of weather. For the last 2 weeks of doing the show, I've been saying the word severe thunderstorm every single day for day and night. It's been pretty crazy, hasn't it? And right now we have two weather alerts, not one, but two. A yellow warning severe thunderstorm and yellow watch severe thunderstorm. And wow, I'm kind of amazed by how the weather just stays this way. Be very careful while you're out there. It is starting to pool up in some areas. Heavy potential for more flooding in certain areas of the city. So be very careful when you're driving, hydroplaning, that sort of thing. And there is some pooling up going in some areas. I'm also hearing reports of it getting as high as the curb in some areas too. So just a little extra careful. When you're out there and about today. 24 and 27, 24 degrees, 27 with the Humidex. Tonight, we're going down to 15. And right now, we are sitting at 20. A lot going on today.
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